and drums. Look at that mama, she got it sticking in the cameraman. And we could have some. And he's up there. What's that? Hawaiian noises. He's banging on the bongos like a chimpanzee. Oh, that ain't working.

had a revelation as the tractor dug the hole. I can tell you right now that a dog has a soul. And a

He said, son, you ever been to Vegas? I said, no. He said, that's where we're gonna go. You need a change of pace. When we hit the strip with all the wedding chapels and the neon signs, he said, I

his little monkey fingers through the yellow pages, called up escort services and ordered some okey-doke. 40 minutes later,